0: This next song was handpicked just for you. Spirit Radio, hope for the valley.
1: Three brothers in a fire, willing to die for their faith. But you were with them in the fire, and they walked out the next day. And Daniel met a lion, because he chose to pray. But you shut the mouth of that lion, and he walked out the next day.

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Matthew West, Peter Burton, both coming to Porterville Nazarene Church Saturday to September 26th for the Jesus is King tour. You're invited. Tickets are on sale now at spirit889.com. Woke up.

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Something blooms. 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

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Uplifting music for you. 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

0: Gateway Worship. It's Spirit Radio. I'm Chad. She's Tara. And every day around this time, we stop down to let the next generation know that Spirit Radio is for them. So it's time.
1: You know what time it is?
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4: For the kids.
5: Correct.
6: It's Thursday, and that means it's Joke of the Week.
0: You know what? You just forgot what day of the week it was, didn't you?
6: I did. Did you notice I had to
0: pause? I noticed that. Yep.
6: What day is it? It's joke. It's Thursday. It's Thursday.
0: Joke of the week. Let's do it.
6: Okay. Are we ready?
0: I'm
6: this
0: ready.
6: This is such a good one. Okay. What do you call a bee that couldn't make up his mind?
0: A bee that's indecisive. I don't know, Tara. What do you call a bee?
6: That a maybe.
0: A maybe. I'm going to take that joke and I'm going to share it with everybody possible. And kids, you do the same. Have a fantastic day today.
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